Garret rooms away upstairs, the lovers starve and snuggle. They're famous for misfortune, which they seem to have no fear of. While lovers who are very rich

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0: Let them think you're on their side, be non-committal.
1: I will not bow my head to the man I despise.
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0: Why not

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0: That super special.

comfortable quarters, regular rations, 24-hour, 5-star room service. And if I'm honest, I like the lady. I can't help being touched with her folly. I'm treading water, taking her money, watching her sunset. Well, I'm a writer. LA's changed a lot over the years since those brave gold rush pioneers came in their creaky covered wagons. Far as they could go, end of the line. Their dreams were yours, their dreams were mine. But in those dreams

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Now I have suits and she is hope. It seems an elegant solution. One day this must end, it isn't real. Still I'll enjoy a hearty meal before tomorrow's execution.

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Should we fight forever? 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

0: got a lift to having the gift of laughter. I'm a man who knows in a minute. I can tell you just exactly how the story goes. It evolves a firm conviction in another previous life, giving your mind a chance to fly. Why run the universe, investigating other galaxies and some of the sunrise life? And you can get pretty well acquainted with a lot of other strife. And pretty much acquire yourself plenty of education. Pretty soon becomes Earth birth, and then you're ready to put it all to work. As soon as you finish being born, you start forgetting what you knew. Cause you're another kind of you, a reincarnation, manifestation, a spirit and sensation.
1: You really got that right! The average person isn't bright, not so bright that they recall the fatal fall. Down here to this earth, their minds disguised to death, to spirit life and call it birth. That's their reason for forgetting, and they find it very upsetting when reminded. Tell them they've lived before, they'll show you the nearest open door. Gotta have feeling while dealing with walkers in their sleep. They can't imagine something as deep. Here they come, here they are, unimaginable, living on a falling star. Here they come, here they are, here they go. Life is over in a minute, and they never dig it in or enjoy a minute of it, cause they put too much of bubbles, grows. Something's worth a couple of bucks at the most.